0: I guess you moved on really easily.
1: Absolut Top 2000er. 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

0: Brittany, before you go, there's something I want you to have.
1: Oh, it's beautiful. But wait a minute, isn't this...
0: Yeah, yes it is.
1: But I thought the old lady dropped it into the ocean in the air.
0: Well, baby, I went down and got it for you.

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Der beste Mix der 2000er. Absolut Top 2000er.

0: Der beste Mix der 2000er.
1: Absolut top. 2000er.
0: 2000er. The last time we talked, Mr. Smith, you reduced me to tears.